Now, when Bonnie and Clyde died, their parents didn't want them buried together, so they were buried in two different graveyards. And if you go to Dallas, Texas, and you're up late at night wandering around about 3 in the morning, you can hear Bonnie and Clyde singing this song together.

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1: 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I don't sing it if I don't mean it.

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Yeah.

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What was I to do? I had my orders to locate you. It didn't matter that it took up time, because the personnel director says that everybody is cool. As long as I stay busy, I'd search for you. Where'd they put you?

Imagine a nutter taking a take check. You can't put your lung the shy effects. And when we come with murderation, all original gangsta man. Here when we tell him no, yeah, you may come and imitate, originate, we come originate. All right, mate, now what you doing, mate? Here when we tell him we come with the bad gears, man, I'm gonna stop that. Watch me tell him, boy. Watch this.

Inflate your lips. Upgrade your face. Not much, of course. Just stay in the race. Chase every trend.